0: I'm calling about the party, the birthday party of Madonna yesterday.
1: Yeah?
0: That was in your restaurant, right? The birthday party of Madonna yesterday.
1: Yeah.
0: Oh. How was it? How many plates were there broken in the restaurant?
1: Sorry, how many plates?
0: Yes, how many plates were there broken? Was the big party?
1: You ask me about how many plates they are broken?
0: Yes, sorry, stupid question.
1: It's a silly question.
0: Okay, never mind. Have a great time with cleaning up. And I hope, how many people have passed out yesterday? Like they drank too much under the table?
1: Three people.
0: Thanks anyway. Good luck.
1: Oké.
0: Sorry. Wat een stom gesprek eigenlijk. Ja, wat moet je...